let's get the party started. See you at the bar, you was hardly talking. That's when I knew that your heart was scarring. Friends to lovers need a part to star in. Like, wait, babe, let me

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2: Hey, yo, it's last on the motherfucking track, you little hoe. Track, you little hoe. Track, you little hoe. 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

0: om jezelf op standje weekend te zetten.
1: It's Friday then, it's Saturday, Sunday, what?
2: It's Friday, but
3: you know it's Friday.
0: Officieel begonnen. 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

0: Felix!
1: Hey, Tante Chanel, we zijn er weer. 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Alsjeblieft, man. Gooi wat hete pokus op die radio, toch?
2: Let's get the party started. See you at the bar, you was hardly talking. That's when I knew that your heart was scarring. Friends to lovers need a part to star in. 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
1: It's got to the point that I don't even care, I got jewels in a safe that I don't even wear.
0: Bro, I do it for some shoes and some clothes, you'll see what it'll do for a necklace. Right, sure, look like a spider.

0: 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Check it to the max. 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Please just rewind. Check it to the max.
1: 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Man, I watch my body like say they ma watch.